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7: 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Can Philly find a way back in game two? 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Next up, an all-expenses-paid trip to Vegas for round two.
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2: Hey, it's Samuel. Every single weekend, Saturday at 8 a.m., Sunday at 10 p.m., we go 10 through 1, counting down the biggest hits in Canadian country music here on the Canadian Country Countdown, celebrating the type of song that you can only make if right now you're just counting down the days until those seasonal allergies really knock you out. Now, last week, our number one song was the Reklaws and Dean Brody's Hometown Heroes. Do you think that song is going to stay on top of number one? I mean, there's some people competing for the spot. Megan Patrick, Josh Ross. There's a collab from Brett Kissel and Dierks Bentley that's been moving up the charts. You're going to just have to keep on listening to find out. What I can tell you right now, though, is Dean Brody's having a pretty good week. Last week, he was at number one. This week, he has another song making its Canadian Country Countdown debut here at number 10, A Man Without a Woman.

0: That's Tennille Art's Don't Ruin Flowers, making its chart debut at number 8 here on the Canadian Country Countdown. Now we're going 10 through 1, counting down the biggest hits in Canadian country music here on the Canadian Country Countdown. And Tennille, an artist quite familiar with making these charts, not just here in Canada. She is a worldwide star. Back in 2021, her song Somebody Like That became the first song by a Canadian artist to reach number 1 in the U.S., since 2007, and she was the first Canadian woman to pull that off since 2004 when Terry Clark did it with this song right here. Her Canadian classic record, Girls Lie Too.
1: Classic. Timeless.
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0: Terry Clark, Girls Lie 2. It's your Canadian classic record here on the Canadian Country Countdown. Now let's get back to counting. A couple weeks back, Silly Burrows joined us on the show, and we talked about this kind of amazing moment he's having right now, becoming a superstar in Canadian country music. I got to ask him about one of the more surreal things that has happened for him, whether or not he knew that he had his own Wikipedia page.
1: I did, actually. It's funny because there's been a couple friends reach out to me. Like, I don't Google myself because I'm kind of scared to see.
0: That's a smart thing to avoid doing.
1: Yeah, so I think it was my mom or something, and some of my friends are like, did you know that you have a Wikipedia page? And it's so strange to have that kind of thing, because, you know, I remember as a kid, like, I'd look people up and go to the Wikipedia page, and to have one is also, like, is pretty cool.
0: Well, someone should go edit his Wikipedia page, because he's got another hit record you need to add. Re-entering the chart at number 7, it's Silly Burrows. Put It On Me.

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0: That's Morgan Griffiths, just being me, moving up two spots to number six here on the Canadian Country Countdown. We've been going 10 through 1, counting down the biggest hits in Canadian country music. We're right about halfway through right now, about to crack open that top five. But before we do that, we should note, still haven't heard last week's number one. That's Dean Brody and the Reckless, Hometown Heroes. There's a chance that song's still staying on at number one. But before we get there, we gotta talk a little bit about Nate Holler. Been blowing up the charts recently. He joined us on the countdown a little bit ago to talk about his brand new song, Thought About You.
1: Yeah, I mean, that song, I say this a lot, but I am no stranger to breakups. I've been through a few of them. So that's kind of about the moment when you start feeling better about it. Mm. You're starting to get over it, but then something sends you in a spiral. It could be seeing someone, you know, seeing a friend, a mutual friend of that person, or a song, whatever it is. So that's kind of the vibe with that one.
0: That song clearly resonating with people, moving up five spots to number five. It's Nate Holler, Thought About You.

0: you.
1: That's Josh Ross, Scared of Getting Sober, moving up two spots to number four here on the Canadian Country Countdown. Now, we've been going through the biggest hits in Canadian country music today, 10 through 1. But sometimes you got to look back a little bit, right? Earlier this year, Jade Eagleson joined us on the show, and I got to ask him, with all the success that he's got going on right now, performing across the country, across the world, performing for all these strangers, does he perform a little bit differently when he actually knows people in the crowd?
2: Not really. I think that, like, I mean, unless it's my grandma or something, I'll probably play like some Hank Snow and Wolf Carter and all those guys. But not really. I mean, at the end of the day, I kind of see my fans as like my friends anyway. Like, if they're taking time out of their day to see me, like, that's a friendly gesture.
1: And clearly he's got a lot of friends, because all those friends are listening, giving that friendly gesture, loving the song, which is why 1 year ago he had the biggest song in Canadian country music, worth the double.
3: This day in history, he ain't.

0: on me.
1: That's Jade Eagleson's Worth the Double, the biggest song in Canadian country music 1 year ago. Now let's get back to the countdown. We've been going 10 through 1, counting down the biggest hits in Canadian country music here on the Canadian Country Countdown. And Megan Patrick, one of those artists right now that's just doing it all somehow. She's in the middle of a tour. She's pregnant, which you could imagine being a pretty tough thing. But she actually just went on Instagram recently to explain how there is at least one perk.
2: I don't worry about what I eat before the show. If I'm hungry, I'll eat whatever. Because I used to worry, oh, I don't want to look bloated. I want to look good on stage. And now I'm like, my belly's going to be hanging out no matter what.
1: Good for her. It's what you deserve when somehow you're juggling being pregnant, doing a tour, and having one of the biggest songs in Canadian country music. At number 3, it's Safe Place to Break.

0: That's Megan Patrick, Safe Place to Break, staying put at number 3 here on the Canadian Country Countdown. Now, we've been going 10 through 1, counting down the biggest hits in Canadian country music, and I told you to keep your ear out for last week's number 1. An incredible collab between the Reklaws, Dean Brody. We've gone through 8 songs. We haven't played it yet. Maybe it's still at number 1. You're probably thinking, you're like, you know, that song just went number 1. It's got to stay on top. It's a great song. It's a catchy song. We've been playing it all week long. And all of that is true. It's just there might be one song we've been playing a little bit more. Because now, falling down to number 2, leaving that number 1 spot wide open here on the Canadian Country Countdown. It is anyone's game. But right now at number 2, it's the Reklaws and Dean Brody. Hometown Heroes.
1: Number

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10: Before we get to our number one song, the biggest song in Canadian country music here on the Canadian Country Countdown, I'd like to take a moment to celebrate a song that you might not know yet, but you're going to know very soon. Although this one you might already know. Because earlier this week, Sam McDade had Owen Wriggling in the studio for Country Nights. They talked about a whole lot of stuff. 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
11: I wrote this one with Luke Laird, Oscar Charles, and Luke Preston at a beautiful lake house outside of Nashville, Tennessee. And we just had so much fun recording this song. We screamed our faces off in the studio and we all lost our voice.
10: So it might be time for you to start learning the words, because I know you want to scream like there's no tomorrow right now. This is Owen Wriggling's Love, Hate, Love. It's your On the Rise record.

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2: We made it to number one. We went 10 through 2, counting down the biggest hits in Canadian country music, like we do every single weekend, Saturday at 8 a.m., Sunday at 10 p.m., here on the Canadian Country Countdown. I'm Samuel, and I've been telling you throughout the entire show, keep your ear out. Rec Laws, Dean Brody, Hometown Heroes, they were number one last week. We got pretty high up before we realized they weren't going to be number one this week. They fell all the way down to number two. Literally the smallest fall you could make. But that means somebody else has to be at number one. We've heard a lot of great Canadian country artists today. Megan Patrick, Josh Ross, Nate Holler. All could have made it to number one. But it took a huge team up. A superstar, all-star team to get to number one. Two country music superstars coming together to make song about that heartbreak you sometimes feel. At this point, you might already know who it is, so I'll spoil it for you. The number one song in Canadian country music here on the Canadian Country Countdown. It's Brett Kissel with Dierks Bentley, Hurtin' Songs.

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1: Good morning and happy Monday. Here's a traffic update for Ottawa and the Valley. Traffic very light this morning so far. Roads are slick from overnight rain, so give yourself a little extra travel time, but major highways are lightly traveled right now. Lots of construction to watch out for. West Hunt Club at the 416 overpass. We have eastbound reduced lanes for work. Also work today on Richmond Road at Bayshore Drive, doing some work on the overpass there. The weather's changing. Does your car have the right tires? Visit Mr. Lou Plus Tires. 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Ready when you are. I'm Gord Taylor with Country 101.1 Traffic.
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9: So, how does Emily Reid describe her music? Bold, energetic, and indie cool fun. We'd have to agree. It's a good time. 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And she certainly shows her sense of humor in her video for Wine. She's open for Kit Moore, James Barker Band, and it's only a matter of time before Emily Reid's headlining.
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5: Thanks, Captain Obvious.
6: So let's say we were back at that job that you had a while ago. What would you have put in the office tattletale box?
7: Maybe check on this coworker to see if he's actually there.
6: So set the scene. What was happening?
7: Well, it was a factory job, and so everyone would have to swipe their card as we went through the gate,
8: right.
7: You know, to walk in. And everyone would be doing their jobs, and this guy would disappear, and he'd be gone all day, and then we would see him at the end of the shift, so he would, you know, sneak back through the gate to show up again so he could actually clock out. So when he left, you know, 10 minutes into the shift, he wouldn't clock out. He would just walk past the gate.
8: Right.
7: And then he would pump back in 10 minutes before the shift ended, walk past the gate, come in, and then swipe the cards.
8: That sounds like the best job ever.
6: That's amazing.
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1: Well, good morning and happy Monday. Here's traffic update for Ottawa and the Valley. Riding well on the highway so far, though it's a bit slick thanks to some rain, so give yourself a little extra travel time. Bridges are clear coming in from Gatineau. A lot of construction continues at the intersection of Baseline and Green Bank. As the morning wears on, expect delays in all directions. We also work today on Fisher at Meadowlands and Bank at Riverside. It's the all-weather drive main event, an uncommon value to local Subaru dealer where spring weather doesn't stand a chance. I'm Gord Taylor with Country 101.1 Traffic.
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0: tell us about your weekends. Are they normally busy? Are they normally free? Like, what's your situation?
1: They're normally packed solid. I don't have any space until July. I'm penciling people in right now.
2: Until July? Wow.
1: Yeah.
0: Wow. Like, what kind of stuff are you doing?
1: A couple concerts, tattoo appointments, we're going on trips.
2: Sounds like a baller life.
0: Right?
1: Yeah, it is, until you realize.
0: Yeah, and then, like, when you stop and think about that, are you excited, or does it seem overwhelming that there's zero downtown time until July?
1: That was very overwhelming. Working Monday to Friday, then busy every weekend, very overwhelming.
2: When there's no perceived or even real break on the weekends, like, because we all look forward to the weekend for a multitude of reasons, not the least of which is the fact we're not working. But then when everything gets crammed into those weekends, you feel like at the end of it, you're like, did I have a weekend?
1: Yeah, exactly. Then if I have downtime, I'm too bored. So I don't know.
0: Oh, it's so frustrating. Chloe, yeah. Do you want to trade some scheduling stuff? Like, I'll take on a couple of your things for weekends and you can have like my weekends that are filled with nothing.
1: Sure. If you want to be the DD for all my friends, that'd be great.
0: I do not.
1: Yeah.
2: Well, you tried.
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1: Hey, it's Cody Johnson, and this is my single,
0: The Fall.
2: Cody Johnson is the real deal, y'all.

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1: Good morning. I'm Eva Fragiscados. U.S. President Donald Trump says his country will guide stranded ships from the Strait of Hormuz beginning today. He's calling it Project Freedom, and it aims to assist neutral and innocent countries affected by the Iran war. Iran has rejected it, and a top Iranian official warned foreign forces will be attacked if they try to enter the strait. Speech therapists are raising concerns about the effects of screen time on the development of young children. The Quebec Speech Therapy and Audiologists Association is pointing to studies showing a link between screen time in kids under five and the risk of developing a language delay. Experts say it's partly because of a lack of interaction between the child, their surroundings, and the content they're consuming, which prevents active learning. It's back to the office full-time today for another group of federal workers. Executives in the Treasury Board are expected to work on site 5 days a week, while all other employees will have to be in office 4 days a week beginning July 6th. The Treasury Board announced the change to remote work rules in February. Alberta separatists have reached their deadline to collect signatures that would force an independence referendum. Stay Free Alberta says it plans to submit the nearly 178,000 signatures to the province today. There's no word on when the referendum could be held, though officials have hinted that it could be during a planned vote set for this October. In Ottawa today, showers and a high of 20, partly cloudy tonight with a chance of thunderstorms and a low of 13, mainly cloudy on Tuesday with a chance of showers and a high of 19.
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0: Hey, are you awake yet?
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5: Challenge accepted.
6: Go Habs! My Habs are killing it, okay?
7: Oh, you switched?
6: Yeah, well, that's just my Habs, you know? A little lightning can't scare us off. 2-1 the fun. On the road to shut it down and move on to play the Buffalo Lightsabers, their new name, because today, May the 4th be with you.
7: Right, of course. Right?
6: That was a great game.
7: I don't know. It's wild. Like, the Montreal Canadiens are they're building something here, right? They got something going on. Their goaltending was kind of questionable in the second half of the year. And then Jakub Dobish was just unreal last night and in the last couple of games. So, man, they're feeling it right now. They play Buffalo next,
6: yeah,
7: I think.
6: Yeah,
7: so
6: that'll be the next series.
7: Not a lot of travel there.
6: Why do hockey players always have such difficult last names? Like, I feel like this is, it's been a thing that's plagued me forever.
7: Jakub. I think it's just a matter of it being an international game now. So there's people from all over the world playing it. And
6: just saying, it doesn't help me when I'm, you know, when I'm trying to cheer for my Habs.
7: Oh, right. Yeah. When your Habs are a team that you just started cheering for, but they're your Habs, it's hard for you to know all the names if you literally just went from Leafs to Habs in.
6: Do you jump on the bandwagon of the final Canadian team in the playoff series? Because this is the thing. A lot of people will not. A lot of people are true to their team. And, like, you know, don't get me wrong. Love my Leafs. But, you know, now it's my Habs.
7: The only team in the NHL that I will not cheer for is the Leafs.
6: So if the Leafs were in it, you still would not cheer for them?
7: No. Never.
6: Wow.
7: Never. Not even a little bit. But, I mean, I'm fine with the Habs continuing to go through.
6: Okay.
7: I'm good with that. I mean, it's great for Canada.
6: Mm-hmm.
7: You know,
6: if it was the Oil, you would cheer. If it was the Jets, you'd cheer.
7: All of them.
6: Canucks won't happen.
7: The Nucks. The Nucks are a little while away.
6: Yeah.
7: But.
6: Okay. Well, here we go. We're on the Habs train now. Go Habs.
7: I don't know if I'd put myself on the Habs train. I'm okay with them, you know, winning. I'm not going to go out of my way to cheer for them.
6: Okay.
7: Right.
6: Yeah.
7: Not going to go out of my way to cheer for them.
6: Well,
7: but
6: I'm
7: I would
6: sure
7: not be cheering for them at all.
6: Jakub Dubadadvich is going to do a great job.
7: Were you listening when I told you it?
6: Yep, that's what you said, right?
7: No, I said Dobish.
6: Nope.
7: It wasn't even close to that, actually. Now, his nickname may be that.
6: Yes. That's all I care about.
7: Hockey nicknames are...
6: And I'm tight with my Habs. So.
7: Right, of course. Who knows, I got a time. There's a few in here now. Well, I learned my lesson too many times. As long as I keep putting me through hell and I.

0: the situation at your house when the Habs win. What's going on?
1: We had the whole family up, my two sons, daughter, my wife, and we just jumped for joy and hugged each other. It was a great win for a longtime Habs fan.
2: Yeah, no doubt. It's been a while. It's been a while for that team. They've been building for a little while, and they've had some really good, you know, what seemed like good positive momentum, and then they would like just completely crap it out. And so, yeah, yesterday was a real moment for a lot of people.
1: Well, the analysts are saying they rewrote the blueprint for a proper rebuild, and it's looking that way. So
2: yeah,
1: and still more good rookies coming up in the pipeline on defense too.
2: Yeah, they are stacked as far like they collected a lot of draft picks, and the reality is you got to hit on those draft picks, right? You got to pick the right guys. And it looks like that they've picked the right guys, and they're going to be young for a little while too. So they could be on could be the new dynasty.
1: Well, they owe that draft room a few steak dinners, by the way.
0: I don't mean to interrupt your sports talk here, gentlemen, but I have some questions about your text, Joel. It says, "My son's 8th birthday hot tub party." Is that what kids want for their 8th birthday?
1: That's what he wanted for his 8th birthday. He had his hockey team over and a couple school friends, and just played in the hot tub.
0: I did not see that coming.
2: Nice.
0: Like, that seems to me like more of like an adult party, okay? Like, people are like, oh, my aching back. I got to go in the hot tub for my birthday. No, your son is into it.
1: Yep.
2: They turn it into a pool.
0: Oh, no.
1: No, they want it hot.
0: No, sir. Yeah.
1: They were just splashing around, but hey.
0: Yeah.
1: They had fun.
0: Yeah. Wow. I didn't see that coming. Like, I'm always curious to know what kids want to do for their birthdays, right? Because I feel like that's more of like an adult-themed party. But here we are.
1: Yep.
0: Go Habs.

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1: Well, good morning. Here's your traffic update for Ottawa and the Valley. Watch out for construction that continues today in Hazeldine between Castle Frank and Irwin Gate. There's also reduced lanes on Fisher between Meadowlands and Forest Park and Navin Road at Milton. So far, so good on the highways. Just the 174 westbound seeing a brief delay heading into Cumberland, moving off through Orleans, and the Queensway's riding well in both directions. 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
6: Country 101.1 weather for Ottawa and the Valley. A mix of sun, cloud, and showers with a high of 20 today. Down to 13 with thunderstorms overnight, and then a mix of sun, cloud, showers, and a thunderstorm tomorrow with a high of 19. Right now it's 8 degrees.
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0: 6:31, it's Robin and PJ. What's the most unexpected party theme you've ever been to or thrown? Joel's son turned 8 last night and wanted a hot tub party while he and his friends watched the Habs win. I did not see hot tub party coming for an 8-year-old, but I don't have kids, so maybe I'm just behind the times. I don't know. One Halloween, when I was pretending to be a cyclist, our cycling club went to a party dressed as the entire cast of Austin Powers. It was so fun because there was like 20 people, and so everybody had like a different costume, different character costume. Mm-hmm. I went as Foxy Cleopatra, obviously.
1: Oh, right.
0: And wore like a retro catsuit, jumpsuit, catsuit thing, and then like a big... like black.
2: Is that Beyonce's
0: Afro-wig.
2: Character?
0: Yeah, Beyonce's character with the big glasses and stuff like that. It was so fun. Yeah, it was a good one. 269-269 is the text line. What unexpected theme party have you been to? Andrea

0: your job?
1: This is funny. School picture day. This is from Renee. In the 90s and early 2000s, this was a house party where we served 90s snacks on school lunch trays, had a photo booth set up with a school picture background, the one with the lasers from the 80s and 90s, dressed for our 90s yearbook photos, and played board games. This can work for multiple decades, she says. Right?
0: My daughter just had one a few weeks ago, and all of her friends dressed up as different characters from the game Clue.
1: Oh, that's a good one.
0: Yeah. So
1: Mrs. And Peacock with the candlestick.
0: So they were all one of the characters.
1: Oh, that's good. That's a good one.
0: And of course there was drinking involved.
1: Obviously. 269-269 is the text line. What unexpected theme party have you been to?
0: And was it a hit?
1: Oh, I'm sure it was.

0: Robin and PJ in the morning on Country 101.1.
1: 640 unexpected theme parties that we've been to or have hosted is the name of the game today. Laura says, hi guys, I've been to a Rubik's Cube party.
2: Rubik's Cube?
1: You come to the party wearing something in every color of the cube. Red shorts, blue shirt, yellow socks, whatever. Yeah. During the party, you decide on one color that you're going to go home in, for example, blue. Then you trade your clothing items with others for their blue items and leave the party wearing only blue. Which is definitely a riot. You know, because like you can go and get stuff at thrift stores or whatever beforehand, because you're going to give your stuff away, so right. You don't want to expect it back, right? I like this, too, from Shannon, who says, my friend had a party where the theme was yourself in 10 years, worst case scenario. I wore a Starbucks apron and brought four babies, dolls, right? Yeah. My husband dressed as his dad. Coming up, Cassandra's having a birthday and she's theming it on an iconic movie of our time. Details on that in 6 minutes. And I've been watching Riley Green on Marshalls. It's so good.
2: Right.
1: He plays Garrett, a troubled former Navy SEAL teammate of Casey Dutton.
2: Okay.
1: If you haven't checked out the show, do. And like, he's awesome. He's got the greasy hair. He's got everything going on. It's so good.
2: Can he act?
1: He sure can.
2: Good for him.
1: Good job.
2: Here's Riley.
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2: Good morning. Here's your traffic update for Ottawa and the Valley. No collisions to report at the moment. Traffic volume building on the Queensway eastbound from Bayshore to Woodruff. The westbound 174 slow into Cumberland building around Jeanne d'Arc in Orleans. And traffic started to increase getting through the intersection of Baseline and Greenbank where there's major construction. Also, lane reduction on eastbound West Hunt Club approaching the 416 overpass. The weather's changing. 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Ready when you are. I'm Gord Taylor with Country 1011 Traffic.
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13: Country 1011 weather for Ottawa and the Valley. A mix of sun, cloud, and showers with a high of 20 today. Down to 13 with thunderstorms overnight and then a mix of sun, cloud, showers, and a thunderstorm tomorrow with a high of 19. Right now it's 8 degrees.
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1: Cassandra, this is amazing. Tell us what you're doing for your 30th birthday.
2: So I'm going to be renting a hall, and I'm going to have a 13 going on 30 theme. Everyone has to dress up from someone from that movie.
3: Yesterday was my 13th birthday, and today I woke up and I'm this. There's something really weird going on.
4: It's 11 o'clock on a school night, and I'm at a party. It's so cool.
5: Honey, play whatever you want to.
3: Maddie, it's Thriller!
2: I want to try and, like, choreograph, you know, when they do the Michael Jackson dance. Yeah. I want to try and get that choreographed, like, full go all out. I want to have that Barbie dream house in the corner, just everything and go all out.
1: I bet you Jennifer Garner is going to show up. I bet you Jennifer Garner will just show up.
2: Oh, my gosh, that would be so cool.
1: Right, she's going to hear this, and then she's going to come.
2: Everyone does the, like, death to my 20s party, and I was like, ah, that's so out there. And I'm like, I want to do a 13 going on 30. We got the colors, the music, the lights. It's going to be amazing.
6: So is it, like, one of your favorite movies, or is it just something you think would be a cool theme?
2: No, I watched that movie on repeat when I was, like, 15. I think, like, I watched it once a day until I was sick of it, so... Yeah, just reliving my childhood a little bit.
1: Best. Oh my, are your friends so into it too? They probably are.
2: Oh my gosh, they're so excited. They're like, can you turn 30 like next month? I'm like, listen, we need at least 6 months to plan. So.
6: Will some people, I mean, I don't know how many characters are in that movie. Like, I'm guessing there'll be some double ups.
2: Yeah, most definitely. Like, there'll be double ups. The only caveat was, like, I had to dress as the main character. Everyone else can dress as whoever they want, but no one else can wear my famous dress.
1: That's awesome.
6: That's going to be a good party. All right, what time is it? We'll be there.
2: I don't know yet. Let's say 6 o'clock, December something-ish.
6: All right.
1: Sounds like we're not getting invited. That sounds like a vague invite, Cassandra.
2: Oh my gosh, don't watch in December. Mark your words. You'll get an invite, and then you'll be like, "Do we go? Do we not go? We'll see."

0: Country 101.1 News, keeping you connected to the stories that matter in Ottawa and the Valley.
1: Good morning. I'm Eva Fragiscados. U.S. President Donald Trump says his country will guide stranded ships from the Strait of Hormuz beginning today. He's calling it Project Freedom, and it aims to assist neutral and innocent countries affected by the Iran war. Iran has rejected it, and a top Iranian official warned foreign forces will be attacked if they try to enter the strait. Speech therapists are raising concerns about the effects of screen time on the development of young children. The Quebec Speech Therapy and Audiologists Association is pointing to studies showing a link between screen time in kids under five and the risk of developing a language delay. Experts say it's partly because of a lack of interaction between the child, their surroundings, and the content they're consuming, which prevents active learning. It's back to the office full-time today for another group of federal workers. Executives in the Treasury Board are expected to work on-site 5 days a week, while all other employees will have to be in office 4 days a week beginning July 6th. The Treasury Board announced the change to remote work rules in February. Alberta separatists have reached their deadline to collect signatures that would force an independence referendum. Stay Free Alberta says it plans to submit the nearly 178,000 signatures to the province today. There's no word on when the referendum could be held, though officials have hinted that it could be during a planned vote set for this October. In Ottawa today, showers and a high of 20, partly cloudy tonight with a chance of thunderstorms and a low of 13. Mainly cloudy on Tuesday with a chance of showers and a high of 19.
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3: This is Jordan Davis, and this is my song, Turn This Truck Around. 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
1: Very, very sensitive.
2: May the 4th be with you.
1: So obvious what it is, right?
2: I know. Everyone knows. Like, as soon as you play it,
1: anyone
2: as soon
1: of
2: as
1: a
2: you
1: certain
2: hear it.
1: And it's funny because in the past, it would be like, well, if you were of a certain age, you would know what that is. But because they had so many movies that came out more recently, there's a whole...
2: Everyone of every age knows.
1: Everybody knows what that is.
2: What movie sequel was just as good or better than the original? Show your work at 269-269. It is Star Wars Day today, and I find this interesting. In a new poll, the favorite movie in the franchise isn't the original at all.
1: Oh.
2: In every single poll, guess what movie it is.
1: I bet you I can guess what it is.
2: Go on.
1: I'm guessing it's Empire Strikes Back.
2: Star Wars movie number two, yeah. Electric Boogaloo.
1: Which technically, right? In the order of the films, was the second one that was released, but was actually the fifth film
2: right.
1: In the series.
2: It's confusing.
1: It's confusing.
2: Yeah. Return of the Jedi comes in third. So
1: really?
2: I
1: was not a fan of the Ewoks. I just was not. There's two things in the history of the Star Wars franchise that I'm really not a fan of. Number one was Jar Jar Binks.
2: Oh, Jar Jar Binks.
1: I hated Jar Jar Binks. Everything about him.
2: I thought you were going to say Jabba the Hutt.
1: No, Jabba was fine with Jabba. Mm. No, Jar Jar Binks was number one on my hatred list, and then the Ewoks. I can't get past the Ewoks.
2: Understandable.
1: So, anyway, but Empire Strikes Back was definitely the best one.
2: Which is interesting because it's really hard to outdo yourself after a great movie,
1: yep.
2: Right? Like the original
1: Most
2: Star Wars.
1: Most sequels suck.
2: Yes, 100%.
1: It's true.
2: The one that we both liked, PJ and I both liked, was the Top Gun.
1: Top Gun Maverick right? was probably the best sequel ever made.
2: Would you say it was on par, though, with the first or better than?
1: I think story-wise, see, this is the reason why the second one is usually not as good.
2: Mm-hmm.
1: Because the first one is usually the one that establishes all the feelings,
2: plot.
1: The story, the yep. plot, the characters. That's why you're so attached to it, right? Mm-hmm. The second one, the trouble with the second one is it's always trying to live up to the first one.
2: Mm-hmm.
1: And it's really hard to do. Back to the Future 2, terrible. Terrible.
2: Not good.
1: It was awful.
2: That was really bad.
1: It was really bad. So, I mean, it's really hard for a second movie, especially when it's close together in years,
2: mm-hmm.
1: for it to be good. Top Gun 2, like the Maverick one, that was like 30 years after the original.
2: Yes.
1: But,
2: which is apparently what you need to do, right?
1: Well,
2: you need to wait till people forget
1: part stuff. Of the reason why is because Tom Cruise gets it, and he was like, look, we're not doing this unless it's the
2: amazing.
1: Perfect story
2: yeah.
1: and that I can do it exactly the way I want to do it. And he did, and it was good. It was really good. It's a great movie on its own, but it's a fantastic sequel.
2: We challenge you this morning at 269-269 to come up with a movie sequel that was just as good or better than the original. I will tell you about one in 6 minutes when my friend Christine and I review the number one movie at the box office this past weekend, which happens to be an Electric Boogaloo.
1: Shocking. Can't wait.

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1: 718, what movie sequel was actually as good or better than the first movie? 269-269 if you want to add to the list, of which so far there are not that many.
2: Don't just throw them out there willy-nilly.
1: No,
2: you got to think about this.
1: Because we are going to buzz a lot of these that have come in so far. I will say this. It's been 20 years since the first Devil Wears Prada. The fashion remains on point, and no one has aged a single day.
3: I'm going to make something of this job.
4: You could write a book.
3: The definitive Miranda Priestly expose.
5: May the bridges I burn light my way.
6: I just love my job.
1: Just at the theater after watching The Devil Wears Prada 2, Electric Boogaloo. Christine, what did you think?
7: I thought it was fantastic, just as good as the first one.
1: Same, right? Which is surprising. It's usually Electric Boogaloos aren't as good.
7: True. No, I guess you have to wait 18 years to get another one, I guess.
1: I love, though, that like Andy and Miranda and Nigel and Emily, whose name is also original, also Emily, we're all back together. Nigel, I thought his character was great. I thought that really shone in this
7: book. Yes, I love Nigel's character. And I like the special appearance by Gaga.
1: Ah, so good.
7: It was very good. And the VIP experience.
1: Oh my gosh, we are the fanciest in this theater. You had a burger and a beer. I can't even get in my chair because I can't work any of the electronics.
7: Well, they're just going to stay here.
1: The VIP experience is what we deserve for the Devil Wears Prada 2. How many Dolce & Gabbana bags do you give it out of 10?
7: I'd say 8.
1: I give it an 8.5. Are you Dolce & Gabbana?
7: No, I don't own any Dolce & Gabbana.
1: As if I do.

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1: Well, good morning. Here's your traffic update for Ottawa and the Valley. There's quite a construction delay on eastbound Riverside approaching Bank Street. Also, traffic's building on Colonel Brunt Drive eastbound approaching Rosedale. Really slow getting through the intersection of Baseline and Greenbank. The return to office crowd is starting to fill the Queensway eastbound from the 416th through to Woodruff, but after that, moving well towards downtown. Canadian Tire's big spring tire sales back. 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
15: Country 101.1 weather for Ottawa and the Valley. A mix of sun, cloud, and showers with a high of 20 today. Down to 13 with thunderstorms overnight, and then a mix of sun, cloud, showers, and a thunderstorm tomorrow with a high of 19. Right now it's 8 degrees.
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0: 101.
1: 7:35, it's a big week around here. Mother's Day, of course, coming up this weekend. We're already talking movies this morning. And coming up after 8, not only can you win $1,000 at 8:10 with our $1,000 Minute, you can also hear our moms, Noreen Johnson and Carol Farrell, acting out another mom's mystery movie. We've got a new one for you all week where our moms actually act out scenes to a movie and you guess the movie to win. That's happening at 8:20 this morning. Yeah. In the meantime, what movie sequel was just as good or better than the original? My friend Christine and I went to see Devil Wears Prada 2 Electric Boogaloo yesterday. Mm-hmm. It was great. Just as good as the original. 20 years later, everyone looks exactly the same. I don't know how they're doing it.
2: That's called lighting and surgery.
1: Seriously, Meryl Streep, though, like, doesn't look unnatural. It just looks like Meryl Streep 20 years ago,
2: Anne Hathaway hasn't changed at all.
1: Not at all. Same with Emily Blunt. Looks the same, right? Like, it's incredible. Patty's here. She says, "Hi, Robin and PJ. I'm putting in a vote for Terminator 2 Judgment Day. It's one of my all-time favorites. I've watched it over 50 times.
3: Wow. Once he was programmed to destroy the future.
4: You don't know what it's like to try to kill one of these things.
3: Now his mission.
5: Get down.
3: Is to protect it.
6: Mom! Come with me if you want to live.
2: Classic Arnie. Come with me if you want to live. I've probably seen it 20 times. I don't know if I've seen it. Like 50's a lot.
1: 20 is a lot.
2: Honestly, when it came out,
1: anything more than like 2 or 3 times is a lot.
2: No, I'm not saying I've watched it like that much recently, but when it came out and when it was available, like I watched it, like, because it was so cutting edge, right?
1: It was really
2: good. It was kind of like The Matrix. When The Matrix came out, everybody watched it a million times because they couldn't believe what they were seeing. Jurassic Park was the same way. Like, what? Did they actually make dinosaurs real? You know, when those things happen, when those historical landmarks in movies happen, people go and see them on a regular basis. So, yeah, I would agree with the Terminator 2. That's definitely one of the best sequels of all time. And by the way, we got to talk about what's a sequel.
1: Yeah, because Corey's here and he says, I would say any of the Bourne sequels. But then the question is, which one?
2: Right.
1: Is it The Supremacy? Is it The Ultimatum? Is it The Legacy?
2: None of them have numbers either, by the way.
1: It's confusing.
2: And as far as I'm concerned, a sequel is the second movie.
1: Okay, so
2: of the series.
1: It has to be the second movie.
2: So I'll give you an example.
1: Okay.
2: On the list for me is Avengers Age of Ultron, which is the second Avengers movie. Now, is Infinity War and the one after it, Endgame, are they better? Yes, but they're not sequels. They're sequels to previous movies.

0: The sequel is the second movie in the chain. So Age of Ultron would be on the list.
1: Mm-hmm.
0: Road Warrior, which is the follow-up. To the original one that, what's his name? The Aussie guy. No, you know Road. Last Temptation of Christ, Braveheart, Mel Gibson. Yeah, so Mel Gibson did the original one, and then he did the follow-up. So Aliens, which is the second in the Alien franchise. There's been a million Alien movies, right?
1: By the second one, there's two.
0: Right. Empire Strikes Back. That was the second movie that came out.
1: And, of course, Top Gun Maverick, mentioned earlier, but Ronnie agrees. A lot of people voting for Godfather 2.
0: I've heard that, too. I haven't seen it. So.
1: Yeah, it's pretty good. It's pretty close. So
0: but better than the original?
1: I don't know. I don't know, Rick. I feel like I would put them on par. It's a close on par. I don't know if it's better, but I don't want to owe the Godfather a favor.
0: Yeah, okay, that's a valid point. You don't want to be in that situation. You almost have to say they're all good. All the Godfather movies are amazing.
1: That's
0: they're
1: the right
0: all
1: thing to
0: amazing.
1: Say. Oh, now just cross your
0: we
1: fingers.
0: Love them. We love them.
1: Please don't hunt us down.
0: Megan Maroney, Beautiful Things.

0: Robin and PJ in the morning on Country 101.1.
1: We're talking about sequels that are just as good or better than the original movie. 269-269.
2: It's very rare.
1: Yeah, a lot of people have a lot of opinions, but mm-hmm. we're here to tell you they're wrong. Pam says Lord of the Rings.
2: No.
1: Beverly Hills Cop?
2: No. The second one? No.
1: All the Ocean series?
2: Uh-uh. No.
1: And Hangover. Hangover?
2: Oh, Hangover 2? No. No.
1: That's the closest one that I'll allow.
2: Now, the thing about the sequel is, when you think about the original film, the reason why you go, first of all, the reason there's a sequel made is because a million people went to go and see it.
1: Mm-hmm.
2: And the reason the first one was so good is because you're introduced to the story. You're introduced to the characters. You're introduced to the themes, right? And there's so many movies out there that should not have a second one made, right? It doesn't need it.
1: Darlene says Footloose 2 was great, almost better, different music, but great. But PJ brings up a good point.
2: There was no Footloose 2.
1: It was a remake.
2: There's a
1: right?
2: remake. Yeah, there was a remake made.
1: It's different.
2: That's totally different. Yeah, that's not a sequel. That's a do-over because there's no new ideas. It's like, hey, let's take a movie from a long time ago and just remake it. There's a difference between taking Top Gun, the original, and doing a sequel to it 30 years later instead of taking Top Gun and redoing Top Gun. And I have no doubt that while Tom Cruise is still breathing air on this planet, he's not going to allow a remake of Top Gun.
1: Home Alone 2? No.
2: No.
1: Terry, great sequels. For me, it was Dumb and Dumber. No.
2: Oh, no.
1: Sorry.
2: No, the original was a classic. You cannot beat the original. There's a prime example of a film that did not need to be made. They did not need a Dumber and Dumberer. Yeah. Like, come on. Just the title alone is a reason not to make it.
1: You can put yours in at 269-269, but it might get a buzz.
2: Proceed with caution. Proceed with caution, too.
1: Proceed with caution and
2: It's Billy Currington.

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4: Your traffic update, Toronto on the Valley. There's a big construction delay on Riverside eastbound heading towards Bank Street. Traffic there is backed up to Bronson. It's also slow getting through the intersection of Baseline and Green Bank, where there's all kinds of construction going on. On Club eastbound, slow approaching Green Bank and Woodruff, and quite a delay on the eastbound Queensway from Moody through to Woodruff. After that, moving well towards downtown. This Mother's Day, Michael Hill is celebrating all kinds of moms. Mark the moment with pieces she'll love forever. Visit Michael Hill today. I'm Gord Taylor with Country 1011 Traffic.
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3: Country 101.1 weather for Ottawa and the Valley. A mix of sun, cloud, and showers with a high of 20 today. Down to 13 with thunderstorms overnight, and then a mix of sun, cloud, showers, and a thunderstorm tomorrow with a high of 19. Right now it's 8 degrees.
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1: Good morning. I'm Eva Frangiscados. U.S. President Donald Trump says his country will guide stranded ships from the Strait of Hormuz beginning today. He's calling it Project Freedom, and it aims to assist neutral and innocent countries affected by the Iran war. Iran has rejected it, and a top Iranian official warned foreign forces will be attacked if they try to enter the strait. Speech therapists are raising concerns about the effects of screen time on the development of young children. The Quebec Speech Therapy and Audiologists Association is pointing to studies showing a link between screen time in kids under five and the risk of developing a language delay. Experts say it's partly because of a lack of interaction between the child, their surroundings, and the content they're consuming, which prevents active learning. It's back to the office full-time today for another group of federal workers. Executives in the Treasury Board are expected to work on-site 5 days a week, while all other employees will have to be in office 4 days a week beginning July 6th. The Treasury Board announced the change to remote work rules in February. Alberta separatists have reached their deadline to collect signatures that would force an independence referendum. Stay Free Alberta says it plans to submit the nearly 178,000 signatures to the province today. There's no word on when the referendum could be held, though officials have hinted that it could be during a planned vote set for this October. In Ottawa today, showers and a high of 20, partly cloudy tonight with a chance of thunderstorms and a low of 13. Mainly cloudy on Tuesday with a chance of showers and a high of 19.
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0: Robin and PJ's $1,000 Minute.
1: Oh, time to win $1,000 just like that. After the weekend, you need some free money. Right. All you have to do is take on 10 questions and a timer. It's no big deal.
2: It's really not that big a deal. 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
1: Mm.
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2: Hi, Crystal. Are you ready to win $1,000?
3: I sure am.
2: Okay, good.
4: Crystal, I almost hung up the phone. It was ringing a lot.
3: I was actually driving.
4: Good. Well, I'm glad you're not doing that now. So.
3: No, I'm not.
2: Inexcusable. Are you pulled over safely?
3: I am.
2: Okay, nice. Good. Then you're ready to take on the timer. We're putting 60 seconds on the clock here, Crystal. You'll answer 10 questions correctly, get them all, and it's $1,000 in your pocket. We'll take the first answer that comes out of your mouth, and if you don't know, you can say pass. We'll come back to it at the end if there's time, okay?
3: Okay.
4: Ready to roll?
3: I am.
4: All right.
3: I usually do pretty good, but
4: she put a butt at the end of it. All right, Crystal, your timer starts now.
2: Today is May the 4th, also known as which day?
3: No, it's...
4: You have an answer?
3: May the 4th be with you.
2: Which actor voiced Darth Vader in Star Wars and Mufasa in Lion King?
3: Pass.
2: What sport are you playing if you get called for traveling?
3: Basketball.
2: What was Joey's last name on the TV show Friends?
3: Pass.
2: What U.S. city is nicknamed the City of Angels?
3: Los Angeles.
2: What courier company did Tom Hanks work for in Castaway? What paper towel claims to be the quicker picker-upper?
3: Bouncy.
2: If you've flown into Billy Bishop Airport, what city?
4: Oh. Ran out of time.
3: You don't need a timer on this side.
4: All right. May the 4th be with you. Yes, or Star Wars Day is another way of putting it. Speaking of Star Wars, which actor voiced Darth Vader in Star Wars and Mufasa? That was James Earl Jones, the man with the deep voice. Joey's last name on Friends, Tribbiani. Joey Tribbiani. The courier company that Tom Hanks worked for in Castaway was FedEx. That was the box, the box that he had to eventually brought to the person who was supposed to get it, like, what, four years earlier? if you've flown into Billy Bishop Airport, the city you're in is Toronto, and we didn't get to the other two. Yeah, Billy Bishop, it's the one on the island. But the good news is, Crystal, you got a $100 OLG lottery gift card, and who knows what that could win you, right?
3: Right,
4: exactly. could win you millions. Who knows?
3: Would that be something?
4: Thanks for playing along, Crystal. Hang on the line, okay?
3: Okay, thank you.
0: You're welcome. Robin and PJ's $1,000 Minute. Your next chance to play is tomorrow morning just after 8 on Country 101.1.

0: Thomas Rhett, Jordan Davis, Ain't a Bad Life, 8:15. Good morning, it's Robin and PJ.
1: Mom's Mystery Movie is coming up in 3 minutes. It's a fun game that we do every year. We get our moms to act out a scene from a very famous movie, and then you get to name the movie.
0: At 2, 6, the beauty 9, 2, 6, of this year is that Robin has no idea which one is happening today. So, or each day. So you're going to have to guess along with everybody else.
1: Oh, okay. I'm sure I can do it, but maybe not.
0: We'll find out. But yes, our moms, the thespians that they are, have put in their best work, if we can call it that. And Mom's Mystery Movie, 2026 edition, coming up after Brett Young.

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2: Mother's Day is coming up on Sunday this week. If you do nothing else this year, do not forget, okay? You will never live it down.
3: This is the one thing that my mom looks forward to every year.
2: Carol Farrell also asks about it each year. She's like, so when are Noreen and I acting out the movies for the show, right?
3: So basically, I texted my mom on the weekend and said, okay, so we're doing the mom's mystery movie this week. So I had to tell her when it was happening.
2: Sure.
3: I had to make sure that she knew so she could tell all of her friends to listen at the same time.
2: Guaranteed we're going to get a text from your mom in the next 2 minutes.
3: And it'll be, Carol's so much better at these than I am.
2: Carol Farrell has always been an out of her shell actor.
3: Right. My mom plays it straight.
2: Yeah.
3: As you can probably hear, as the first edition of the 2026 Mom's Mystery Movies are here.

0: And action.
1: You catch a good game.
2: Thank you. It's so beautiful here. For me, well, for me it's like a dream come true. Can I ask you something? Is this heaven?
1: It's Iowa.
2: Iowa?
1: Yeah.
2: I could have sworn it was heaven.
1: Is there a heaven?
2: Oh, yeah. It's the place where dreams come true.
3: Cut! Cut! Brilliant!
4: Oh, what a great... That's the best rendition of Field of Dreams I've ever heard.
5: Oh, you got it.
4: Ah, so good.
5: Nicely done. Yeah, I can't wait for this week's outtakes because the material I have to use for the outtakes this week.
4: Amazing.
5: Those are
4: coming up Friday, so you have to wait all week for them.
5: Yeah. Okay?
4: But we'll have another movie tomorrow. As acted out by our moms, Carol Farrell and Noreen Johnson.
5: The thespians that they are. Success again. Yeah,

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1: Here's your traffic update for Ottawa and the Valley. We have a crash on the Champlain Bridge southbound. A couple of vehicles on the right shoulder backing up traffic towards Chemin de Elmer. There's some pretty big delays on Kent Street northbound between Gladstone and Somerset due to construction. It's affecting the 417 eastbound Kent off-ramp. Construction delays on Riverside eastbound heading to Bank and Bank northbound heading towards Riverside and slow through Baseline and Greenbank. See it, members always save at Shell with 3 cents off per liter. It's a match made at the pump. I'm Gord Taylor with Country 101 traffic.
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13: Country 101 weather for Ottawa and the Valley. A mix of sun, cloud, and showers with a high of 20 today. Down to 13 with thunderstorms overnight, and then a mix of sun, cloud, showers, and a thunderstorm tomorrow with a high of 19. Right now it's 8 degrees.
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1: Anytime today when you hear us play Luke Combs, that's your cue to text the word Luke to 269-269. 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
1: Tis May the 4th be with you, of course, which means it's all about the Star Wars today. Star Wars Day. Lots of action.
2: Yeah, there is a lot going on.
1: But there's a ton of people who are Star Wars fanatics, and that is who I'm asking this question to. You can be a fan of the movies, but there's lots of Star Wars fanatics, all right? So they
2: like
1: probably
2: collectibles.
1: Well, and, yeah, you know, and like you've all seen all the stuff. Movies many, sure. many times. You're a critic, or you critique the movies. Here's the question. So let us know at the text line, 269-269, if you know the answer. There are 132 of these in the Star Wars movie series. What are they?
2: Ewoks.
1: That would have been 132 more than they needed, as far as I was concerned. But there are 132 of these in the Star Wars movie series. What are they? And Ewoks is not the answer.
2: So. That's the only answer I have.
1: It's not spaceships.
2: Okay. It's not.
1: It's not characters.
2: It's not. Someone says Easter eggs. Why would
1: Easter
2: somebody
1: eggs?
2: Say
1: no.
2: Easter eggs? No.
1: No, Easter eggs is like when they tease something, right? You know, an Easter egg.
2: Ooh, here's one. Jedis.
1: Jedis? No. It's not Jedis. There are 132 of these in the Star Wars movie series. What are they? Appearances by Ella Langley. No. Ella Langley is not in the Star Wars movies. She might be a fan, though.
2: Ooh, I think Kathleen has it. They were calling you, Kathleen.
1: All right. It's Choosing Texas.

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4: Here's your traffic update for Ottawa and the Valley. It's slow going on the eastbound Queensway from Moody through to Woodruff and the westbound Queensway from the 174 into downtown. We have a collision on the Champlain Bridge, Ottawa bound. Two vehicles on the right shoulder near Beat Island backing up traffic is Chemin to Elmer. There's heavy construction delays on Riverside and Bank. Also Baseline getting through Green Bank. And on Kent northbound between Gladstone and Somerset's affecting the eastbound Kent off-ramp. CA members always save at Shell with 3 cents off per liter. It's a match made at the pump. I'm Gord Taylor with Country 1011 Traffic.
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21: Country 1011 weather for Ottawa and the Valley. A mix of sun, cloud, and showers with a high of 20 today. Down to 13 with thunderstorms overnight, and then a mix of sun, cloud, showers, and a thunderstorm tomorrow with a high of 19. Right now it's 8 degrees.
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0: That's a wrap, everyone.
1: We are done.
2: That was amazing.
3: That was so good.
4: Great job, everybody.
5: Yeah.
6: All right, the Habs are in. The Habs continue to play. The Raptors, not so much. They are done. Devil Wears Prada 2, according to Robin, is a good sequel. Not necessarily as good as some of the best of all time, though.
7: I don't know. It's pretty good. I put it up there.
6: All right. Thanks to our moms for the Mom's Mystery Movie return. Another edition tomorrow. And, of course, you'll be able to hear all the acting that our moms did with Mom's Mystery Movie on the Seeker app anytime you want to. And May the 4th be with you.
7: And also with you.
6: Right. Give you a question. There are 132 of these, allegedly, in the Star Wars movie series. What are they? You have another guess?
7: Range of sounds made by Chewbacca.
6: No, that is not.
7: Disappointing.
6: But hopefully we'll get an answer.
7: Hi, Kathleen. I think you have the answer, maybe, but I don't know for sure.
8: Oh, you don't know for sure.
7: Well, I don't know.
6: I know for sure.
7: PJ knows for sure. So
6: I don't know what your answer is.
7: You tell him what you think it is.
8: Can I say it?
7: Yep.
8: Stormtroopers.
6: Stormtroopers is not the right answer.
7: What?
8: Ah, dang nabbit.
6: Number of times they said dang nabbit in Star Wars.
7: Ah.
6: No, not the answer.
8: It's always fun listening to you two.
6: Would you like the answer?
8: Yeah. Can I know?
6: All right. I can tell you and okay. Everybody else. The answer is not lightsabers, but lightsaber colors.
8: Oh, is that many different colors?
6: Yep.
8: Well, I had no idea.
6: It's on the internet. It must be true.
7: Hmm.
8: Well, I don't know about that.
6: There are 132 different lightsaber colors in the Star Wars movie series.
7: That's crazy.
6: I thought there was like blue, red, and green.
7: Mm-hmm. That seems like the only colors.

0: against Nick Paul. Bouncing it back. Kucherov a shot. It's blocked. It's knocked out. The Montreal is bound for the second round.
1: Oh, my gosh. What a stressful night last night. Hey, good morning. It's Jesse. And didn't win the lotto, but the Habs won. The Montreal Canadiens moving on to round two. I don't know how they did it last night, but they won game seven over Tampa 2-1, despite only getting 9 shots in the game and 0 in the second period. Most stressed I've ever been watching anything on TV, but Canada's team still alive and well. Oh, heck yeah. And go Habs go. Feel free to join the show anytime today. Text or voice notes 269-269. It's Tucker Wetmore, Brunette.
2: Lord knows I got a time. There's a few in here now. Well, I've learned my lesson too many times. Blows like you put me through.

Sam Hunt, Leave the Night On. Hey, it's Jesse. Big win for my Habs last night, and lots of fellow Habs fans excited on the text line right now at 269-269. I got a text from Randy. He says, I've got my first son on the way later this year, and I'm trying to convince my wife to name him Jakub after Jakub Dobish. I love it. Might be a tough sell, though. At very least, maybe go with Dobish for a middle name. If you have to compromise on Jakub for a first name, Dobish for a middle name would be pretty cool. It's unique. People would ask, oh, what's that middle name? It'd have a good story tied to it. So if you have to, be a good middle name. I'd like to dedicate this song to the Habs today. I can't love them any more than I currently do. It's the new one from Ella Langley and Morgan Wallen. I can't love you anymore.

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1: Here's traffic update for Ottawa and the Valley. Busy on the westbound Queensway from Santa Rita downtown, eastbound from Bayshore to about Woodruff. There's heavy construction delays in all directions on Bayline at Green Bank and all directions at Riverside and Bank. There's also work today on Colonel Bond Drive eastbound at Rosedale. In Kent northbound between Gladstone and Somerset's down to one lane. 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I'm Gord Taylor with Country 101 Traffic.
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10: Country 101.1 weather, some showers this morning, clearing up by this afternoon, then partly cloudy with a high of 20. Overnight, a chance of showers, maybe a thunderstorm going down to a low of 13. And tomorrow, partly cloudy, a chance of showers, risk of a thunderstorm in the afternoon, and high of 19. Right now in Ottawa and the Valley, partly cloudy and 10 degrees.
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Brett Kissel and Dierks Bentley, Hurtin' Songs, Hey, Good Morning, and May the 4th Be With You. Star Wars Day today, May the 4th. I don't know who came up with that, the May the 4th Be With You, but whoever did, I love it. It's so silly, but it's kind of perfect. And I just found a list online of the most misquoted movie lines, and it turns out the most famous line from Star Wars is actually the most misquoted. What quote from Star Wars? Coming up after Thomas Rhett, after all the bars are closed. After

0: Justin Moore and Dierks Bentley, time's ticking. Hey, good morning. It's Jesse. Happy Star Wars Day. May the 4th be with you today. And it turns out one of the most misquoted movie lines of all time is actually the most famous line from Star Wars.
1: If only you killed him.
2: No.
0: Now, you might think he's about to say, Luke, I am your father. But it turns out he actually never says Luke.
2: I am your father.
3: It's not true. That's impossible.
0: So there you have it. If you're quoting Star Wars today for May 4th, Star Wars Day, it's not
2: Luke, I am your father.
0: As we've all been saying for years, it's just
2: I am your father.
0: Alan Jackson, where I come from.
4: Lots rolling wheels and shifting gears round that Jersey turnpike. 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I don't know about that accent, son. This

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Riley Green, Changed My Mind on Ottawa and the Valleys, Country 101.1. Hey, it's Jesse. We're giving you a chance to go and see Luke Combs out at Parc Jean-Drapeau in Montreal, May 29th and May 30th. 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And Monica's going to have a winner every single afternoon this week. 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

Eric Church, Springsteen. Hey, good morning. It's Jesse. We like to highlight Canadian country artists here with a feature we call One to Watch. And we've got a brand new One to Watch starting today. 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

Less than 2 weeks away from the Academy of Country Music Awards, the ACM Awards on Amazon Prime on May 17th. And they just announced a bunch of performers that are going to be at the award show this year. Basically, everybody performing at the ACMs. New Female Artist of the Year, Avery Anna, is going to be performing. Also, Blake Shelton, Carter Faith, Dan and Shay, Ella Langley, Jordan Davis, Kane Brown, The Red Clay Strays, Thomas Rhett, Tucker Wetmore, Zach Top, Lainey Wilson, Luke Combs, and this guy. It's going to be another awesome ACMs coming up on the 17th. This is the latest from Cody Johnson, The Fall.

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15: Country 101.1, weather partly cloudy today, chance of showers this afternoon with a high of 20. Overnight, chance of showers, maybe a thunderstorm going down to a low of 13. Tomorrow, partly cloudy, maybe some showers or a thunderstorm in the afternoon, and again, hitting 20. Right now in Ottawa and the Valley, it's partly cloudy and 11 degrees.
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1: Most of us sing in the shower. Sasha writes songs in the shower. It's Jessie, and she wrote that song while in the shower. The inspiration came to her, and she started humming that song. And then as soon as she got out of the shower, she started writing, then got it to her team, and they went from there. But Hey Mom, I Made It all got started while Sasha was in the shower. If you want to hear more about that, head over to the Seeker app and check out our Country Conversations. You can hear Sasha talking all about it. Here's Parmalee. This is Cowgirl.

Thinking About Me on Ottawa and the Valley's Country 101.1. Hey, it's Jesse. We want to send you and a friend to Montreal to see Luke Combs out at Parc Jean Drapeau. Every time you hear a Luke Combs song this week, text the word Luke and your name to 269-269, and you could be on your way to see Luke Combs. And what do you know? We've got some Luke Combs right now, which means if you text the word Luke and your name over to 269-269, you could be going to see this guy out in Montreal. It's Luke Combs, Sleepless in a Hotel Room.

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Florida Georgia Line and Luke Bryan, This Is How We Roll. Hey, it's Jesse. Zach Bryan has upset some of his fans after cutting a show short over the weekend. Now, normally when Zach Bryan fans are upset, I am totally on the fan side because sometimes that guy does things that are a little bit ridiculous. This time around, though, I am on Zach Bryan's side. Some of his fans are demanding a refund after a concert over the weekend, and I don't think they should get it. Want to know what you think about this? We'll be talking about it a little bit after 11 o'clock. Right now, the latest from Ella Langley. Be heard.

0: If you go to a concert and the concert gets cut short about halfway through the headliner that you paid to see, do you think you should get a refund? It's Jesse, and Zach Bryan over the weekend was playing a show at an outdoor venue, and about an hour into his set, they had to cut the show short because lightning was rolling through. So it was a safety hazard. They had to end the show when they ended it. And now some of his fans are trying to get their money back, demanding a refund because they didn't get to hear some of their favorite songs. Now, if Zach Bryan was intoxicated or just wasn't feeling it and cut the show short, I would say, yeah, get your money back. If it's a safety hazard, though, I don't think there should be any refunds. What do you think about this? Should they get their money back? Let me know. Send a text or a voice note, 269-269.
1: Didn't win a lotto, but the dogs won. Didn't bag a big one, but I saw one. Just the things to do, it ain't a long one. So I can't.

that's it. I want my money back. I didn't have a good time. Give me my money. That's what Zach Bryan fans are saying after he cut a show short over the weekend. He had to cut it short because there was some lightning rolling through, so it was a safety hazard at the venue. A bunch of his fans now want their money back, and I'm wondering what you think about this. If you go to a show at an outdoor venue and it gets canceled about an hour into the headliner because of weather, do you think you should get a refund? Text or voice note over to 269-269. So far, the majority of people are saying no. If it would have been canceled before the headliner, yes, but they did get an hour of the headliner, so they should be happy that they got that much. Jeremy says, no, they shouldn't get their money back, but I also can't stand it when bands wait until the end of a concert to play everyone's favorite song. Change up your set lists and give the people what they want right away so this isn't an issue. It's Max McNown, Better Me For You.

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19: Country 101.1 weather, partly cloudy today. Chance of showers later on with a high of 20. Overnight, chance of showers, maybe a thunderstorm going down to a low of 13. And tomorrow, partly cloudy. Chance we'll see some rain in the afternoon and a high of 19. Right now in Ottawa and the Valley, partly cloudy and 13 degrees.
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18: Ottawa's number one for country.

The new one from the Reklaws and Dean Brody, Hometown Heroes. Hey, it's Jesse. The 12 o'clock takeover is coming up at noon, and our theme for the takeover today, because today is Star Wars Day, May the 4th be with you. We're going to do star songs between noon and one. Let me know your favorite country song, either a new one or an old one that mentions stars by text or voice notes 269-269. And we'll play your favorite star songs for Star Wars Day coming up on the 12 o'clock takeover. It's Riley Green, Worst Way.

Morgan Wallen and Post Malone, I Ain't Coming Back. Hey, it's Jesse. The Kentucky Derby was held over the weekend, and some history was made at the Derby. Cherie DeVoe became the first female trainer in Derby history to win the Kentucky Derby, and she was going absolutely nuts as her horse, Golden Tempo, and Jose Ortiz came down the stretch.

don't know what it is now, but just about everything is making my eyes water up. Just watching her realize she is going to win the Kentucky Derby as the first ever female trainer to do so. I was like, oh my God, I don't know this person, but I am so happy for her right now. If you want to see the moment, her watching her horse win at the Kentucky Derby, just text Derby to 269-269 and I'll send it over. It is really great. Alan Jackson, Mercury Blues.

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4: And because today is Star Wars Day, May the 4th. May the 4th be with you, by the way. Our theme for the 12 o'clock takeover today is your favorite star songs. Songs with either star in the title or just mentioned throughout in the lyrics. Let me know your favorite. Text or voice note over to 269-269. And we're going to get started today with a song that was written by Thomas Rhett, who's known for using a lot of confetti at his live shows. And him and his wife were on vacation in Montana, where there's a lot less light pollution than in Nashville, where they live. And he noticed one night that the amount of stars in the sky was very similar to the amount of confetti that falls at the end of his shows. So he wrote this song and then gave it to Dustin Lynch back in 2022. It's Dustin Lynch, Stars Like Confetti, on the 12 o'clock takeover.

Tennille Towns, somebody's daughter on the 12 o'clock takeover. Hey, it's Jesse. Our theme for today, because it is Star Wars Day today, is Star Songs. And the ACM Awards are coming up on May 17th. This song was Song of the Year at the ACMs back in 1996. It's Tracy Byrd's Keeper of the Stars by request for Jess, Nancy, and Steve on the 12 o'clock takeover.

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16: Country 101.1 weather, mainly sunny today with a high of 20 later on this afternoon. Overnight, a chance of showers, might see a thunderstorm going down to a low of 13. Tomorrow, a chance of showers, risk of a thunderstorm, a high of 20. And looking like rain on Wednesday as well with a high of 10. Right now in Ottawa and the Valley, partly cloudy and 16 degrees.
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because of the lyric, like two kids with stars in our eyes. That one came in by request from Matthew for our 12 o'clock takeover star theme we've got going for Star Wars Day today. Hey, it's Jesse. Let me know what song you'd like to hear. Text or voice note over to 269-269. Chris Stapleton put this one out back in 2020, and he said he felt the need to start over after the success of his song Millionaire. He was going through a bit of a writing drought, wiped his social media clean, found a new space to write, and he came up with this song. It's Chris Stapleton, Starting Over, on the 12 o'clock takeover.

0: Holmes, Days Like These on Ottawa and the Valley's Country 101.1, which means if you text the word Luke and your name right now to 269-269, you'll have a chance to win a pair of tickets to go and see Luke Combs later this month out at Parc Jean Drapeau in Montreal. 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It's Jesse on the 12 o'clock takeover, and we're going to continue our star theme today for Star Wars Day with a voice note from Danielle.
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2: And our most requested song of the day today, just narrowly getting more requests than Tracy Byrd's Keeper in the Stars that we played a bit earlier in the hour, was a song that went to number one back in 1987, and they consider this to be their signature song. Closing out our star theme for Star Wars Day today, lying on our backs, counting the stars with the Nitty Gritty Dirt Band, Fishing in the Dark.

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Lee Bryce, Hard to Love. Good afternoon. You're with Monica. Congratulations to the Montreal Canadiens for making it to the next round of the NHL playoffs. Hearing Jesse sing earlier today, that was something. He actually did pretty good. I know that he's a massive Habs fan. So there are a lot of Habs fans out there. It's not just Jesse. But I got to hear Jesse sing pretty much first thing in the morning. So, I mean, that was something pretty special. Nate Holler, thought about you.

looks like chimps in the wild might be better at predicting the weather compared to humans. Surprise, surprise. Hello, you're with Monica. So they did this research and they found that apes don't just wait for the rain to start. Instead, they sense when a storm is coming. They prepare their beds hours in advance. And on those nights that's going to be cold and wet, they build deeper, thicker nests and pick taller trees with thicker leaves to stay dry. The big breakthrough with all of this is that chimps aren't just reacting to the weather they see right now. They're planning for weather that's coming later. They have this internal vibe of the forecast. So does that mean that they're going to start coming for people's jobs at Environment Canada? Probably not just yet. But regardless, this is pretty neat. And then you get some people out there, well, like, I can predict when the bad weather's coming because I can feel it in my bones. Anybody out there? Huh? Huh? Text me, 269-269. I need to know that we're not alone. I know that sounds silly, but for some reason, ever since I broke my ankle when I was a kid, I know when the rain is coming. I know, roll your eyes. That's fine. Justin Moore, time's ticking.

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19: Country 101.1 weather for Ottawa and the Valley. Today, a mix of sun and cloud. It looks like we're going to maybe hit a high of 20 today, fingers crossed. And then tonight, partly cloudy. There is a chance of some showers throughout the overnight with a risk of a thunderstorm. Also a little windy at times and a low of 13. Right now, we're currently at 18.
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0: country am I in?
1: It doesn't matter. It's 5 o'clock somewhere.
0: It's always on 5 in Margaritaville, come to think of it.
1: Yeah, I heard that.
0: You've been there, haven't you?
1: Yes, sir.
0: I've seen your boat there.

0: 5 o'clock. 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
1: 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Crank it up.
0: Let's get out of here.
1: I'm gone.
2: 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That's right. He was performing in London when he was informed that he had won the award. Congratulations to him. And he was able to share that moment with his mom on stage, which is super sweet. Tucker Wetmore, 3, 2, 1.

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0: What if?
1: To everybody celebrating a birthday out there today, happy birthday. Also, to everybody celebrating a birthday that's not a fan of Star Wars, I'm so sorry. Hello, you're with Monica. I know there are lots of people celebrating May the 4th be with you, but there's also people celebrating birthdays, like myself. But every year it gets hijacked by lightsabers, memes, and somebody saying, May the 4th be with you. And it's like, when people say this, they act like they're the first person in history to say it. So congratulations, Star Wars. You have an empire. The rest of us that are celebrating birthdays just want cake. And I know not everybody doesn't feel this way. I don't hate Star Wars. In fact, I've never watched a Star Wars movie. I know, gasp. But just some of us don't want Yoda sharing our candles or birthday wishes, okay? And just for the record, Star Wars Day wasn't always a thing. Try explaining that to some people, like my nieces and nephews, when they think it's so funny. May the 4th be with you. I'm like, do you know that I was around before Star Wars Day became even a thing? They're like, oh, no, well, it's always been a thing. No. Maybe in your lifetimes because you're young, but didn't become a thing till 2011. So anyone that is celebrating out there, happy birthday. For those that are fans of Star Wars, May the 4th be with you. Ella Langley in Chosen, Texas.

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You get to take control of the playlist every day between 12 and 1. If you want to hear a classic or maybe you have a new favorite, let Jesse know what song you want to hear. Send us a text or a voice note to 269-269. It's the 12 o'clock takeover with Jesse. 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

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Thomas Rhett and Jordan Davis, Ain't a Bad Life.

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Potholes. They are frustrating, but it doesn't mean you take matters into your own hands. Hello, you're with Monica. Two gentlemen from Montreal. They actually had to get spoken to by the city. They've gotten really popular online because they were taking matters into their own hands by illegally patching potholes themselves. And so one of them experienced quite a bit of damage to their vehicle because of a pothole. And they thought, hey, the city's not moving quick enough. But the city's like, DIY repairs, not ideal. And please leave the work to the professionals. And so these men are arguing that they're doing a service to the city to keep families and drivers safe by doing the pothole repair work themselves. But then the city's like, yeah, but there's safety protocols and they want to ensure the quality of the material being used. So it's like the city versus the two men and everybody's divided. And I can see why people are divided, right? Potholes, yes, they are frustrating. Cool that they're fixing it, but like nobody wants anybody to get sued. We need to figure out a better system. I don't know about you. Have you noticed that the roads, especially certain roads, are even worse this year than they have been in previous years? Just makes for sometimes a very messy drive. It doesn't matter how careful you are out there. Bailey Zimmerman, Chevy Silverado.

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1: Here's a traffic update for Ottawa and the Valley. Still dealing with that collision right now at Terry Fox and Cope Road in Kanata. We've got slowdowns fairly minor right now on the Queensway, the 174 as well as the 416. Slight slowdowns right now southbound on Riverside heading towards Bank Street. It's the all-weather drive main event. 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I'm Jamie Montgomery with Country 101.1 Traffic.
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19: Country 101.1 weather for Ottawa and the Valley. Today, a mix of sun and cloud. It looks like we're going to maybe hit a high of 20 today, fingers crossed. And then tonight, partly cloudy. There is a chance of some showers throughout the overnight with a risk of a thunderstorm. Also a little windy at times and a low of 13. Right now, we're currently at 18.
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1: Weekdays at 5 o'clock, we like to celebrate the end of the workday with a little bit of a punch. It's the quitting time song of the day. 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A way to wrap the day up nicely with a little bit of a bow and one of your favorite country songs. That's happening at 5 o'clock today. Zach Top right now. 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
1: Hey, I'm Ella Langley.
2: Be her.
1: Such a powerful thing with music. It is a great song, gives you the words when you don't have the words to speak them.

Apparently, there is a cheeseburger that is a game changer. And I'm going to tell you one thing. You can do this at home for a fraction of the price. Hello, you're with Monica. So last month, McDonald's in New Zealand, they responded to this social media campaign and created a cheeseburger with a mullet. Yeah, the McMullet. And it's so simple, but it's at the same time kind of brilliant because obviously it has people talking. So the McMullet is a cheeseburger that only has an extra slice of cheese and it hangs out the back. That's all it is. You can make this at home. If you're wondering if they're going to bring the McMullet to North America, they aren't. Okay, it doesn't look like it's officially coming to North America, but honestly, you can make one at home with probably even better cheese. And any flavor kind of cheese. Just put that extra slice and let it hang down the back. It's that easy. Problem solved.

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5: Here's a traffic update for Ottawa and the Valley. We've got light activity on the Queensway, the 174, as well as the 416. Some in-town delays just to be aware of right now. Seeing some slowdowns right now. Southside on Riverside heading towards Bank Street. Also seeing delays eastbound Hunt Club at Prince of Wales. It's the all-weather drive main event. 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I'm Jamie Montgomery with Country 101.1 Traffic.
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101 The Valley's Country 101.1 with Riley Green and Change My Mind. Hello, you're with Monica. You might have seen some people posting on social media referring to male fans of Ella Langley's as Ella's fellas. They have shirts made up, all kinds of swag. I saw something posted recently and I absolutely love the idea. So if the guys can have Ella's fellas, then can we have Green's queens? As in Riley Green? Yes, please. Jade Eagleson and Jake Worthington, do it anyway on Country 101.1.

on the Valley's Country 101.1. Hello, it is Monica. I have your chance to win a pair of tickets to see The Charge at the Canadian Tire Center this coming Friday. There are some tickets still available for Friday's game. It's the first time that the ladies are taking a playoff game to the CTC. You could be there. How can you win? I want you to text me at 269-269 with your best and most enthusiastic Go Charge Go via voice note. Okay, and everyone that sends a voice note is going to be entered to win a pair of tickets to the game this Friday. So I want your most enthusiastic Go Charge Go for your chance to win tickets. Sully Burrows, Put It On Me on Country 101.1.

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on the Valley's Country 101.1. Hello, you're with Monica. So just in case you missed it, Post Malone looks like he's canceled some of his dates and pushed back others for his big-ass stadium tour with Jelly Roll. And it looks like the show in Toronto, that date has not been affected. They still plan on being there on June 16th. But in other places, tickets have not been selling well, according to some talk, some chatter online. And then some people are also wondering, is everything being pushed back? Because he's been talking about releasing not one, but two albums. And one is supposed to be country. And maybe it's just not ready to be released yet. And that could be part of the delay. As of right now, the show is still a go in Toronto on June 16th. And there has been no official statement that has been made. Do also keep in mind, Jelly Roll is out on his little ass Shed tour with Cassius Culpepper. And that has mostly sold out. Here is Post Malone with Morgan Wallen. I Ain't Coming Back on Country 101.1.

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4: Here's a traffic update for Ottawa and the Valley. We do have delays westbound on the Queensway from Vanier heading towards Nicholas and then Bronson to Woodruff. Eastbound right now on the Queensway from Metcalf heading towards Nicholas. Eastbound on the 174 from the split heading towards Montreal Road. We do have some construction to be aware of. Champlain Bridge, intermittent lane reductions for the installation of flexible bike posts until 10 p.m. tonight. It's the all-weather drive main event. 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I'm Jamie Montgomery with Country 101.1 Traffic.
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8: Country 101.1 weather for Ottawa and the Valley. Today, a mix of sun and cloud. It looks like we're going to maybe hit a high of 20 today, fingers crossed. And then tonight, partly cloudy. There is a chance of some showers throughout the overnight with a risk of a thunderstorm. Also a little windy at times and a low of 13. Right now, we're currently at 18.
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to go somewhere. 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And how quickly does the average person get stressed out if they are feeling like they're going to be late? Those details coming up in just a couple of minutes. 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
1: When you're going to a meeting or a social event and you're running late, do you get stressed out? Hello, you're with Monica. Text me, 269-269. I know some people don't get stressed out, and I don't know if I should be jealous about that or what. And I don't know if that's because I grew up in a house where 4 out of the 5 people in the house were always on time. My older brother, late for everything. Everything. And then, of course, my significant other, late for most things. I would say 85% of things. Super stressful. The average adult starts to feel stressed if they are just 7 minutes late for a social event or a meeting. I don't know about you. I like to give myself plenty of time. If I'm not there early, I am late. Is anyone else like this? Better yet, I want to hear from the people that, you know, like to show up to things maybe in their own time. The ones that are late, they're just like, yeah, you know. How does it not bother you? I want to know that. You can reach the show anytime at 269-269. You can also send a voice memo there as well. Jordan Davis and Turn This Truck Around.

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1: Here's a traffic update for Ottawa and the Valley. We've got delays west on the Queensway from Bronson heading towards Woodruff. Eastbound right now, basically Parkdale heading towards Rochester and then Vanier to the 174. Eastbound on the 174 from the split heading towards Jeanne d'Arc. It's the all-weather drive main event. 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I'm Jamie Montgomery with Country 101.1 Traffic.
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0: Ottawa on the Valley's Country 101.1. Hello, you're with Monica this afternoon. I have your chance to win tickets to see the Ottawa Charge take on the Boston Fleet at the CTC for game number 3, round 1 of the playoffs. The Charge won, by the way, on Saturday. If you've been following along, I asked for people to text a voice note to 269-269 with their best Go Charge Go.
1: Go Charge Go! 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
0: Congratulations to Jess on winning a pair of tickets to this Friday's game. Your chance to win happens tomorrow afternoon after 3 o'clock. Dylan Scott, what he'll never have.

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Do you get stressed out if you're running late? Hello, you're with Monica. I asked that question just last hour because the average adult starts to feel stressed when they're just 7 minutes late for a social event or a meeting. I did get a text from Jen at 269-269. She says, I'm 7 minutes late, which means I've already mentally apologized in six different ways. And that can be exhausting. Oh, and the stress of it all. Oh, boy. Betsy said, I'm 7 minutes late and already considering changing my name and moving cities. I mean, not everybody necessarily feels that way. I know there's some people are like, I'll get there when I get there. Maybe you're one of them. Feel free to reach out to the show anytime at 269-269. You can send me a voice memo there as well. Ella Langley, she's in Texas.

Moms keep everything together. Tell us something we don't already know. Hello, you're with Monica. Mom is the glue for most families. Just a friendly reminder, Mother's Day is this coming Sunday. More than half of people surveyed with this one particular study, they say that their household would fall apart in less than a day if it weren't for their mom running the show. From cleaner and chef to chauffeur, guidance counselor, event planner, moms are juggling multiple full-time roles just to keep daily life moving. And of course, that takes a toll. Mom averages about 6 hours of sleep a night, and many are stuck in what they call survival mode. Nearly 20% of moms said that they have not had a day to themselves or can't remember the last time they had one. Hint, hint, nudge, nudge. Maybe they need a spa day. Or maybe you need to sit, mom, kick your feet up. Let us take care of it. And if you're going to take care of it, make sure you're actually taking care of it and not be like, mom, we need your help. Max McNown, better me for you.

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7: Here's a traffic update for Ottawa and the Valley. We do have delays right now eastbound on the Queensway, basically from Parkdale heading towards the 174, westbound from Bronson heading towards Woodruff. In town, slowdowns to be aware of right now, westbound on Baseline heading towards Greenbank, westbound right now on Hunt Club at Woodruff and Greenbank. We do have some delays right now eastbound Hunt Club at Prince of Wales. 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I'm Jamie Montgomery with Country 101.1 Traffic.
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0: Country 101.1 weather for Ottawa and the Valley tonight. Increasing cloudiness, and it's going to be windy at times. Winds gusting anywhere between 30 to 60 kilometers an hour after midnight. A low of 13. And for tomorrow, it looks like cloudy with a chance of some showers. It's going to be another windy day and a high of 19. Right now, the temperature is currently sitting at 20.
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Would $1,000 come in handy right about now? Sure it would. Think about what you could spend that money on. Robin and PJ's $1,000 Minute happens weekday mornings just after 8 o'clock. That is your chance to win 60 seconds, 10 questions, you against the clock. Get all 10 questions right and you win the money. 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Morgan Wallen, 20 cigarettes.

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biggest night in fashion is taking place tonight, and it's the 2026 Met Gala. Hello, you're with Monica. And it comes with its own set of problems. For example, to pee or not to pee. If you've ever seen a red carpet from the Met Gala, some of the gowns are gorgeous. Some of the costumes are outrageous. Some people are sewn into their outfits. So, I mean, going to the bathroom becomes a logistical nightmare. And it involves careful planning, emergency backup, and essentially avoiding any liquids for as long as possible beforehand, which is, come on. I mean, that's a long evening. So, yes, they have assistants to help with their outfits, but there's also assistants to, well, they need help going to the potty. That's what they do. And I was just reading what Katy Perry's done in the past because, I mean, she's had some interesting outfits. She says that it takes a lot of self-control, and she has a secret weapon that allows her to essentially stand up and go pee. That's all I'm saying about that. We're not getting into any more details. For those that are going to the Met Gala tonight, which is none of us at all, I hope you have a pee plan. I know. I didn't have to go there, but I did. I did. Just sometimes you have to wonder, how do they do these things? By the way, to get out of some of their outfits, it takes an entire crew, and it takes quite a while to get out of some of these outfits. I mean, listen, this is why I stay at home. Well, I don't get invited anywhere. But if I did, I would choose to stay home. Tennille Arts, Don't Ruin Flowers.

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3: Here's a traffic update for Ottawa and the Valley. We do have delays right now eastbound on the Queensway, basically from Parkdale heading towards the 174, westbound from Bronson heading towards Woodruff. In town, slowdowns to be aware of right now, westbound on Baseline heading towards Green Bank, westbound right now on Hunt Club at Woodruff and Green Bank. We do have some delays right now eastbound Hunt Club at Prince of Wales. 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

Luke Combs, Sleepless in a Hotel Room on Ottawa and the Valley's Country 101.1. You know what you need to do. Text the word Luke to 269-269. Include your first and your last name, and I could be calling you next hour, awarding you a pair of tickets to see him in Montreal. We are giving away tickets for the 29th and for the 30th. You could win one of those pairs of tickets. So good luck. Text the word Luke to 269-269, and we're going to be doing this all week long. We have a pair a day to give away. Oh, that all rhymed. That was very nice. Oh, and Ringling, Old Dirt Roads.

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6: Okay, let's do this. Let's celebrate the end of the workday with the quitting time song of the day, Dwight Yoakam, Crazy Little Thing Called Love.

When was the last time you misplaced something? Couldn't find it. You searched high and low, took everything apart, only to end up finding it at some point, pretty much right in front of your face. Send me your stories. Tell me what it was. 269-269. Also, you can send me a voice memo there as well. Della Smith and Tippin Point.

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1: Hey, it's Megan Maroney, and this is my song,
2: Beautiful Things.
1: I kind of wrote it with my niece in mind. Inevitably, she's going to get her heart broken, and I just wanted her to have a song that she could listen to when and if she ever needs it.

0: When was the last time you misplaced something, thought you totally lost it, and then eventually you found it right in front of your face? Hello, you're with Monica. Text me 269-269. Over the weekend, I thought I lost my makeup bag. And I was pretty sure I knew where it was, but somebody that was helping me look, not naming names, said, no, it's not here. So I was like, okay, are you sure?
1: Oh, yeah.
0: Not that he sounds like that, by the way. So I gave up. I looked everywhere. Looked at the office, looked all over the house, looked every, retraced all my steps. For those that know, a makeup bag can be expensive to replace. Not that that mine's super expensive, but it had certain things that were favorites in there. Anyways, we found it today. It was in the exact spot where I asked, hey, did you look in this spot? What was it for you?
2: Well, I had my cell phone and I went down to the cold cellar because I was looking for some stuff and I put it on a shelf. And then I did my thing, grabbed my stuff, went upstairs, was doing stuff. About half an hour later, I'm like, where's my phone? And I couldn't find it. And I did the find my iPhone thing where it makes a pinging noise and whatever. And obviously I couldn't hear it because it's in the cold cellar that's all insulated. And so like I'm mad panicking, running around my house. And then finally, like half an hour later, I remembered, oh, shoot, I went down to the cold cellar and then went down there and there it was on the shelf.
0: But at least you found it eventually.
2: Eventually.
0: It took you a little while to get there, but you got there.
2: I did.
0: Thank you so much for the call. You can reach out anytime to the show via text 269-269. You can even send me a voice memo there as well. Morgan Griffiths.

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5: Here's a traffic update for Ottawa and the Valley. That collision that we had eastbound on the Queensway at Nicholas is now clear, dealing with some slowdowns west right now on the Queensway from Bronson heading towards Woodruff. Eastbound right now from St. Laurent heading towards the 174. Visit Mr. Lou Plus Tires from May 8th to the 10th, and $2 from every oil change will go towards the MS Society of Canada. No appointment needed. I'm Jamie Montgomery with Country 101.1 Traffic.
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Country 101.1 weather for Ottawa and the Valley tonight. Increasing cloudiness, and it's going to be windy at times. Winds gusting anywhere between 30 to 60 kilometers an hour after midnight. A low of 13. And for tomorrow, it looks like cloudy with a chance of some showers. It's going to be another windy day and a high of 19. Right now, the temperature is currently sitting at 20.

What's something that you misplaced or thought you misplaced, looked high and low, and was right in front of your face? Dave sent in a text at 269-269, and he said that he couldn't find his phone one day, and then he realized he was actually talking on it at the time. Dave, I hope I was allowed to include your name in that, because you did sign the text to me, by the way. You can reach out, like I said, anytime, 269-269. You can send a voice memo there. Call me in studio, 750-1011. Ella Langley, Word for the Wind on Country 101.1.

Great workouts apparently are all the rage. Hello, you're with Monica. It's a great way for people to blow through a stressful day and fuel your fitness. Have you ever just been so frustrated that you could just run a 10K and not think twice? Well, anger could be a great fiery fuel for a really great sweat session, because that exercise in turn can help you blow off some steam. And then also you're getting that serotonin rush as well, and it releases your body of tension. So whether it's grabbing a pair of gloves and hitting a punching bag, or maybe it's grabbing a sledgehammer and hitting a tire, I make it sound so easy. I know that it's not. Apparently, they're saying that this is what a lot of people are like turning to, or they're taking medicine balls and they're slamming them down on the ground, and people are just feeling a lot more free. That stress that they were maybe carrying into the class has all of a sudden been released. So maybe that's something to look into. Riley Green and Change My Mind.

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3: Here's a traffic update for Ottawa on the Valley. Word of a collision right now, eastbound on the 174, just after Blair. This is causing some pretty heavy delays right now from the split heading towards Blair. Slowdowns right now west on the Queensway from Bronson heading towards Woodruff. Still seeing those eastbound delays right now on Hunt Club at Prince of Wales. It's the all-weather drive main event. 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I'm Jamie Montgomery with Country 101.1 Traffic.
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0: 101, the Valley's Country 101.1. Hello, you're with Monica. All this week, we are giving away tickets for Luke Combs in Montreal. We have tickets for May 29th and May 30th, and we're going to get our winner on the phone right now. Good afternoon. Is Olivia there?
1: Hi, this is Olivia.
0: So you've been locked to Country 101.1.
1: I have.
0: So you've been listening, and you've been waiting patiently to hear some Luke Combs on the radio.
1: Yeah, I sure am.
0: You would like to see him in Montreal, I take it, at Parc Jean Drapeau?
1: I would love that.
0: Well, I am calling to let you know that you're our first winner this week, and you're off to the show on May 29th.
1: Oh, my gosh. Thank you.
0: You are welcome. Enjoy the show. It's going to be a whole lot of fun. We have another chance for somebody to win a pair of tickets tomorrow. Every single time you hear Luke Combs, you text Luke plus your first and your last name to 269-269. That puts you in the draw, like right now, because here is Luke Combs with his newest song, Be By You, on Country 101.1.

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2: 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I'm so happy you decided to join me. You can text me anytime you want at 269-269. We're kicking off this show with a song that is a favorite to anyone who loves country music and isn't fair-haired, if you know what I mean. If you're not a blonde, but you're a brunette, you probably love this one. Tucker Wetmore, Brunette. It's on Country Nights.

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1: Josh Ross, Hey Do You Look, and it's right here on Country Nights. Hey, it's Sam. We love Canadian Josh Ross. I mean, we love Canadian country music in general. And if you want to stay up to date and be the first to know about things that happen in the world of Canadian country music, my friend Samuel Pomerant hosts the Canadian Country Countdown every Saturday at 8 a.m., which is a little early. You can also catch it Sundays at 10 p.m. Right now, I got Jason Aldean throwing it back to one of my faves called When She Says Baby, Country Night.

0: 1033-1011. Here's a traffic update for Ottawa on the Valley. Dealing with some emergency vehicles right now. Eastbound on the 174 just past Blair, causing some pretty heavy delays right now. From almost St. Laurent heading past Blair, we do have westbound delays on the Queensway heading towards Woodruff. This Mother's Day, Michael Hill is celebrating all kinds of mums. Mark the moment with Pieces Show Love Forever. Visit Michael Hill today. I'm Jamie Montgomery with Country 101 Traffic.
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15: What's up? It's Morgan Wallen here. Here's my song, Don't Weep.

What's up? You're hanging out with Sam McDade on Country Nights. There are some serious things to look forward to in the month of May. I cannot believe it's already May, but we are here. And some of those things include not only the French Open, the Indy 500. I mean, the Kentucky Derby was on Saturday. Lots of sporting events, playoffs, but also a lot when it comes to movies. I don't know if you saw it over the weekend, but The Devil Wears Prada 2. Oh, I have FOMO. I want to go and see it. Meryl Streep be streeping, you know what I'm saying? Text me at 269-269. Let me know if you saw it, what it was like. There's a lot of other things that are going to be coming out, like the spinoff of Yellowstone, May 15th, Dutton Ranch drops. It's Beth and Rip's story, which I will be watching 100%. And then we got the ACM Awards happening on May 17th, and then the American Music Awards happening just after that. And then, of course, holidays like Mother's Day. Got to hug your mom and Cinco de Mayo. May is going to be one killer month. Jordan Davis right now. Turn this truck around. It's Country Nights, baby.

0: one to watch, Evan Burson, Southside is Sober. You can get to know him better on our Seeker app. He, of course, is the one we think is the next best thing in country music. Sam Hunt right now, throwing it back with Take Your Time. Crank it up. It's on Country Nights.
1: 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You probably smile like that all the time. I don't mean to bother you, but...

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0: after 8.
1: Here's a traffic update for Ottawa and the Valley. We're still dealing with some issues right now. Eastbound on the 174 just past Blair. The volume has cleared up just a touch. Light activity on the moment right now on the Queensway, the 416. It's a slight delays right now in town, westbound on Hunt Club heading towards Riverside. Visit Mr. Lou Plus Tires for May 8th to the 10th, and $2 from every oil change will go to the MS Society of Canada. No appointment needed. 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

TikToks and stuff from a country musician superstar. Megan Patrick is that girl. She's expecting her first child with Mitchell Tenpenny, and she just posted the funniest selfie that compared her belly to the Grinch when he's sticking it out. Apparently her husband made that for her. She's like, rest in peace, Mitchell. Here's Lady, I Need You Now. It's Country Nights.

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Ella Langley, she is in Texas, and that's right here on Country Nights. Hey, it's Sam McDade. Somebody, because it is May the 4th, a Star Wars holiday, ranked all the Star Wars characters in order. You and I are going to run them down in about 5 minutes. First,

0: too. I say, Brett, pull away a Lebanon. Play some country.
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0: on Country Nights. Hey, it's Sam. Somebody went ahead, because it is May the 4th, by the way, May the 4th be with you, and ranked all the Star Wars characters in order. And here are their top five. Are you ready? You can text me at 269-269 if you agree or if you disagree. Number five, Yoda. At number four, Luke Skywalker. Number three, our girl Princess Leia. Then you got Han Solo at number two. And at number one, Darth Vader. You can let me know if you think this ranking is right at 269-269. And may the 4th be with you. I might have to finally watch Star Wars for the first time today. Is that a crime? I'm sorry. James Barker Band, just saying. It's Country Nights.
1: Hey, girl, looks like you need one more. Yeah, I bet you've heard that one before. Small talk, cliches, what all the other guys say.

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is. Trisha Yearwood with a great throwback there on Country Night. We're going to keep it sounding like the 90s. However, this is a new one. It's Zach Top, I Never Lie.

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1: 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I love the Nonstop Country Mixtape because we don't stop at 10 like we do on Country Nights. 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You know what I'm saying? We play some of the best throwbacks and some new hits, but we also play songs that I like to say bend the genre a little bit. These are songs like Tiny Dancer from Elton John, but covered by Tim McGraw. It's a fun evening, and I hope you'll join me this Saturday at 7 p.m. Here's Dylan Scott now, What He'll Never Have on Country Nights.